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somewhere. 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What better time than now?

0: It's puzzling. I don't think I've ever seen anything quite like this before.
1: Vediamo di iniziare la rassegna stampa dei giornali.

0: violenza sulle donne.
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Except when you're online at the customs. Told her she can meet me up in London. She let me cause I came from Buzzer with love.

Somebody tell Bella Hadid, let's change out to Abdul Hamid. Now I'm gonna come off too strong, but still أصل فلاحي, I'm planting the seeds. Yeah, I need, I can get you what you need, but I hate it when a text go green. Do you miss me or did you leave, baby? Came from Gaza with love, but I feel like it's worse if I ever went back. From Gaza with love, if they had it their way, we would never go back. From Gaza with love, baby, فلسطين عسنساني وبنت بلادي عشباني. فضلكم احكوا مش سامع. Continue à parler, on vous entend. Continue à parler, on vous entend.

0: point where you can live a normal, happy life?
1: No. But I'm going for it. I'm trying for it. And until then, I have to make the life that I do live as happy as I can and try to do the best with what I have. Do the, you know, live the best life I can live, be as happy as I can be. Nothing is perfect for anybody, I don't think.
2: Thug, thug, for life.
3: That's right.
2: Feel me?
3: I know it seems hard sometimes, but remember one thing. Through every dark night, there's a bright day after that.
2: All my homeboys and my homegirls, stay strong. When things get bad, especially come the 1st and the 15th, stay strong and stay ballin'.
3: So no matter how hard it get, stick your chest out, keep your head up, and handle it.
2: Hold on. I'll catch y'all at the next light. We're in traffic.
4: Hey, do this thug style, man. 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

0: Cause when it's game on, no on, stop. 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This here is Black Man.
1: Cause when it's on, but
0: and if you don't
1: on,
0: never learn nothing,
1: be strong.
0: Learn one thing. It don't stop till the casket drop.
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From listening to records, I just knew what to do. I mainly taught myself. And, you know, I did pretty well, except there were a few mistakes, but that I made that I have just recently cleared up, you know. I'd like to just continue to be able to express myself as best as I can in history. You know, I feel like I have a lot of work to do still. You know, I'm a student of the drums. And I'm also a teacher of the drums, too.

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And it's like, it's not really me that's coming. The music's coming through me. The music's coming through.

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Hit me with your rhythm stick.

dock of Tiger Bay, on the road to Mandalay, from Bombay to Santa Fe, over the hills.

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Two clerks is killed by the shoe factory on the street in South Braintree. Judge there told his friends around that he had cut the radicals down. Anarchist bastard was the name Judge Thayer called these two good men. I'll tell you the prosecutor's name, Katzman, Adams, Williams, Kane. The judge and lawyer strutted down, they done more tricks than circus clowns.

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I'll take a chance on the wine. Your starch white hips.

0: Hey, we got some very intelligent women in here, man. Do you think you're too young to really love somebody?
1: No.
0: Let's say it from me. If I'm an adult, I say, wait, you too young to be in love. This is silly. You're infatuated with him. He got nice jeans. He wear fancy Adidas. I mean, it might be something, I don't know.
1: It's a difference from loving somebody and being in love with somebody.
0: Well, you tell me. What's the difference?
2: Okay.
0: What's the difference?
2: Okay, Shan.
1: You can love anybody, but when you in love with somebody, you looking at it like this. You taking that person for what he or she is, no matter what he or she look like, but no matter what he or she do.
2: You
1: looking at it like this.
3: If you fall in love, you can fall out of love.
1: I just love somebody. You might stop being in love with them, but you is not gonna stop loving that person.
4: Maybe sometimes they've never been loved before. Yeah, true. Or they've never been in love before. They don't know what the feeling is to be loved.
5: She poetic.
0: She killed it. We get in that conversation with that, right?

The first day of school was always the hardest. The first day of school, the hallways, the darkest like a gauntlet. The voice is haunted, walking in with his thin skin, lower chin. He knew the names that they were taunted with. Faggot, sissy, punk, queen, queer.

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Be more sublime than this, put everything in context. Is this a tale of rough justice in a land where there's no justice at all? Who is really the victim? Or are we all the cause and victim of it all?